0: from the beat of a drum. To the beat of your heart. From the beat of a drum. To the beat of your
1: heart. From the rhythms that surround us.
0: From the rhythms that surround us.
1: To the music of this night.
0: Music has shaped generations. Has changed lives and
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I roll with the gods, their man ain't even parted the sea. Got his flows on lock, I rinse 1003. Played a major ace, then gave her the Maxwell D. Yeah, tracks on fleek.

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Could smell it in the air, no one got pardoned. Real warfare, no fruits in the garden. Whether it rains or not, the whole cycle was stopped. Gunpowder and bone marrow has poisoned the crops. Gonna have to grow our locks, lace up it dung

Yes, with towers in the sector. Defend our sector. Extend our sector. Putting in hours in the sector. Blessed with powers in the sector. Defend our sector. Extend our sector. Putting in hours in the sector. Blessed with powers in the sector. Defend our sector. Extend our sector. Putting in hours in the sector. Survey the sector, look for resistance. Make sure you keep a distance. A lot of legwork and blisters. Yeah, we're cancelling Christmas. We're looking for the signs and symptoms. Travelling miles in the blizzard. Severing ties with scissors. Set them to the sky like wizards. Cause we're the permanent fixtures. Journey's not for beginners. Sampled all of the mixtures. We start the Chinese whispers.

our sector, putting in hours in the sector, blessed with towers in the sector, defend our sector, extend our sector, putting in hours in the sector, blessed with towers in the sector, watch them divide and scatter, they want no part of the matter, hand them the cloak and dagger, with no debate or chatter, every glass straw gonna shatter, to the grave gonna make them stagger, 6 foot deep is a last stop, we keep climbing the ladder, no fresh food for the platter, no dessert or no gatto, no one providing you cover, no one to rescue you brother, memories of a significant other, life that we living in colour, better get used to the squalor, otherwise

0: Baby, that's what I'm gonna do over there.
1: I said,
0: hey, baby, that's what I'm gonna do over there.
1: I said,

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You have become aware of the inner tree of life, and it is going higher and higher, and you feel that you can fly.